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1: Engine 13, clear 20-20. Correction 20-02.
0: Assistant 3 also.
1: Assistant 3, clear 20-02.

0: Medical Box 300, Station 13, Paramedic 2. Person fallen. 111 Deerfield Road, off of Prairie Drive. EMS Office 27. Paramedic 27, EMS Office.
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0: Receiving a 4 permanent hit to a Bravo level response. 50-year-old female has titanium in her back. 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Also hit her head. Her legs are numb.
1: Okay. Paramedics will be clear. 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
0: 296, 2101, EMS up.
1: Paramedic 6 on off.
0: Yeah, we're going to have 2101 EMS up.
2: 391 on off.
3: 391, paramedic 6, you had a Bravo level response. Patient has been throwing up brown stuff, found passed out with empty tequila bottle. Has been in bed for a few days, hasn't urinated, is known to be combative, stage prior.

0: Dispatcher 911 paramedic sick. PD is advising you can proceed in.
1: 911, sir.
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2: Paramedic 2 is on the ops.
3: 491, paramedic 2, you have an alpha level response. 66-year-old female, just came home from the hospital today, had stents put in Thursday. She's sick, vomiting, has stomach and bladder pain. Stents were put in that area. Has a history of bladder CA. Has an infection.
0: 491 is direct. Paramedic 2, you can clear.
2: Paramedic 2 is clear. Thank you.
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Paramedic 6 in route. Paramedic 6 in route, EMS Ops 2318.

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1: Three nine four, Zero Mobile.
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2: Paramedic 2 is on the ops.
0: Three nine four, paramedic 6, paramedic 2. You have no determinant code, MSP on scene. Advising of a 20-year-old female, ribs hurt after a fight. This is Derek, paramedic 2, clear.
2: Paramedic 2, clear.
0: Paramedic 2, clear, 23 and 18.

at box 1302, station 13, second emergency for the ambulance, paramedic 2, person fallen, 266 Mike Drive between Vince Drive and Kena Court, Amos Ops 2320.

0: Permictinium, an alpha level response, 62-year-old female cell. 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She's approximately 600 pounds.
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2: Green Alan.
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2: Three 9-1 BLS. 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
0: That's correct. 391 EMS Alpha level response, 62-year-old female fell. Is heavy, need extra assistance, approximately 600 pounds.
3: Backlogs 1300 Station 3, request for non-emergency manpower. Person fallen, 266 Mike Drive between Vince Drive and Keno Courts. EMS Ops 2322.
1: I may do dispatch. I'll be clear with 391 responding to BLS.
0: Paramedic 2 clear 2322.

Echolock 1302, Station 3, request for paramedic 2, for emergency manpower, person fallen, 266 Mike Drive, between Vince Drive and Kena Court, EMS Ops 2324.

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2: 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Is heavy, approximately 600 pounds.

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2: Good. 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
0: That's correct. You want some urgent or not emergent?
2: Just send this on your location.
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1: Paramedic 6 clear, 2333. Also, not to Mike Drive.

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0: 3 out of 4 now.
1: 3 out of 4, paramedic 6, you have a delta level response. 80-year-old male is lethargic. Oxygen level is low. Hypoxic and respirations are up to 25. They believe he has COPD. They cannot access the medical records at this time.

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0: Paramedics examined a humble response, 23-year-old female having chest pains and feeling it in her back. Advises she took some over-the-counter pain medication, like all day pain relief.
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1: 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She did take some over-the-counter pain meds for all-day pain relief.
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0: In the 4 Mr. 5 Delta response, 92-year-old female, pulse ox 73, on 10 liters, blood pressure's all over. Stated she has an ashen color change. Difficulty speaking between breaths. Caller also advised her temperature is low.
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0: 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Fire Ops, 0730. Paramedic 2 en route, Fire Ops, 0730.
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DeKalb County is being alerted. 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
0: 391 750. Alright, 2 750. Alright, 2 750. Adjustment 1 is control with your Bravo 3 on Lost. 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

0: 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Three 91s will be transporting two to Union. 393 will be transporting one to Christiana. Terminate command. Captain 14 clear. Other units clear when ready.
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0: 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Perry Point, State Hospital, Building 23, H. Henry, 248. You know, South, 043.
1: Yes, sir.
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0: 1101 en route. Can we get the additional?
1: Hold on, I want to miss two deals of response. A1-year-old male having a fluid overload, respiratory distress, cardiac history of COPD, pale in color.

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2: Charlie Wunderson. Female male was acting strange last night, started firing his feet, saying, you know, wonder if you're not having another shirt. The PBA history had 6 strokes in the past. Unable to complete this for diagnosis.
1: Received.

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0: Sanity's on the Astro Ring. Bro 73 to 792. Good. Fire police captain's coming to meet you on 38.
1: Okay. 792, Trader's phone, 69 old male. Service strange last night. Started firing his piece thing out. Want to make sure he's not having another stroke. This has CVA history, had 6 strokes in the past. Unable to complete this stroke diagnosis.
0: Very familiar.

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0: 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KMS Officer 937.
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1: Six 692, paramedic 1, Delta response. 22-year-old male having chest pain, difficulty breathing, nauseous, swimming, taking daily meds.
0: Received.

0: 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This person. One Price Drive, Elkton Van Additional, new room 122 door. EMS officer 945. 5394 route. 5394, EMS officer 945. Paramedic 2 responding. Paramedic 2, EMS ops 0946. Do not.
1: IV 394, paramedic 2, alpha response, 75-year-old male, correction, 76-year-old male, has polydrain that became dislodged this morning. Doctor said to send him to the ER.
0: Do you have four copies right? Paramedic 2 copy and clear.
1: Paramedic 2 clear, 9:46.

0: injured person, 700 Bethel Church Road, between Baron Road and Gestwood Plain, EMS Ops 957.
1: Where are you from?
0: All right, EMS Ops.
1: Maybe you don't have one to know.
0: Before I'm on EMS Ops.
1: I want to lay off.

0: 41 32 Alpha Response, 65-year-old female, had her big toe amputated and stated that it's in a lot of pain and needs to be looked at and that it is oozing.
1: Okay.

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0: Well, not well. 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
1: Hold on, I'm on. Offer font, 75-year-old male, long full, broke his finger, and has a laceration. 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There's only 1, 2, 3, 4, 5.
0: Three, nine, four, transfer unit.
1: 3, 9, 4, 10, 5.

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0: 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Hurricane's going to be in route with 2. Fresh 8's on the ops with 2.
1: Fresh 8, first response. Caller stated a tree went down on power line, falling on a truck. Caller stated a saw sparks. Nobody's in a truck that was hit. MSP did call back and stated that they had troopers on scene and the fire department wasn't needed. Your discretion.
0: Where's your program?
1: Where's he?

0: 56. And it's off on 54.
1: 493 is in route.
0: 493. And it's off on 54.
1: One of the reasons on the opposite.

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All their information.

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0: Okay.

Morning, John. Morning. Well, 3 copy, right? You switch over EMS ops 158.

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0: the dispatch station 10s were hit for Sentinel. Was there a specific request for a unit, or was that accidental?
1: We just had a call alerted about 6 minutes ago for four box. Excuse me, their response.
0: I was just confirming because the station turns off. And you were just confirming the first supervisor checking the
1: Yes, sir.
0: Thank you.

What about you? What's up?

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AMSF 1221.

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Second Bluff, sir. 1282, Susquehanna River Road, between Canal Road, Rattlesh Lane, Amos House, 1224. Medic 792, Amos House, 1224.

0: 7975 Delta response. 84-year-old female, pretty disoriented, suspected that she's dehydrated. Cardiac history. Patient's going to be located in the restaurant part of the property.
1: Oh, I do, okay.
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0: That's probably right. So 7 on T, that's probably 5.
1: You have 7-12-31.
2: Primary 5 dispatch, he said cancel. 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
2: We're seeing, I'm going to be clear, thank you.
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Off of South Forest Road. 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
2: nine two, get. You place the scene of conservation around 01 left travel only.
1: 02
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0: EMS 1 dispatch, I'll be a route to the 2 box.
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0: 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He said he injured his hip and his back.
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0: Terminate 2.
2: Oh, it'll be the LS. 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
0: Terminate 2, return to him.
1: Six, 692. Four and three is clear, Union.
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1: So six lines. That'll be a big one.
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0: 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Station 4, Paramedic 6. Diabetic difficulty. 320 West Claiborne Road, Charlestown Crossing, Apartment 101, EMS Ops 1312.
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2: Paramedic 6 in route.
0: Paramedic 6, EMS Ops 1312.

23-76, Alpha Response. 72-year-old male. Went to the VA this morning. Sugar's over 500. Those also have CVA history.

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Station 5, 490 Imperial 6 en route. Diabetic difficulty. 320 West Cleveland Road, Charlestown Crossing, apartment 101. EMS out of 1314.

Medic Box 502, Station Fuzz, 493, Paramedic 6 en route, diabetic difficulty, 320 West Claiborne Road, Charleston Crossing, Apartment 101, EMS Ops, 1315.

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0: 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Chest pain. 216 South Bridge Street, Fresenius Dialysis, EMS Ops, 1404.
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2: They're now on EMS 3, Delta response. 71-year-old male having chest pain, shortness of breath, cardiac history, difficulty speaking between breaths. Car advise, go to the front.
0: I want to go.
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1: EMS one 1437. Three nine four alpha response. 64 female. Finished you the new amputee a week ago, and now her back isn't getting any better. Injury of the back. Fell at ground level.
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Paramedic 2, Triad 417, requesting ALS, pain management. Okay, Leach Road between Hayek Drive and Duval Road. 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

Box 304, Station 3, brush fire, Whitehall Road, Delaware Avenue, fire ops 1455.

0: 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Appears to be either 100 or 102 Delaware Avenue. 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
2: 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Where is it? 13 dispatch.
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0: This has Unit Journal. Also be advised. If the address is on Coventry Court, which it appears it may be, there's alert for the area about a subject who is possibly aggressive towards responders.
1: Let's have increased our.
0: That's correct.

0: Evening 277, dispatch.
1: Evening 277, just be advised, you are on fire ops.
0: That's correct. The call of Whitehall and Delaware Ave, I'm moving with the drone. It's a recreational burn and a fire.
1: Proceed.
2: System 3 dispatch, I'll be out. 106 Whitehall. How about us?
1: Proceed, 13 Whitehall. We'll advise 1500.

0: I found a patrol. He's burning his Christmas tree. Sound clear.
1: Brush 13, same.
2: Block 204, Canal Police Officer in control. Subject burning Christmas tree. System 3, brush 13, clear. 1502.

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Clear Newcastle Mackin District. 315 clear. 1533.

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1: Paramedic 6 round.
0: Paramedic 6, EMS, 1541.

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1: Say that again.
0: Start my name. Offer an email and fire, please.
1: Received. Do you want the suppression unit as well, or just the ambulance and fire, please?
0: Yeah, I guess I'd start for blocking.
1: Received.

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2: 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We're under control. 395, advising two no patients.
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0: 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It did not have a area listed.
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1: 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MVC, one car rolled over on its side. Possibly one injured.

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0: to units on scene and EMS responding by this rescue to handle the cardiac arrest. 1658.
1: Clear and route to the cardiac arrest.
0: And any clear and route to the arrest, 1658.
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0: up there once we up. Now, response, 1 year old, choking, complete obstruction, not breathing effectively. Also revised, the mother is having a panic attack, possibly two patients.
1: Got paramedics en route. This is going to be cardiac arrest for a juvenile from choking. 234 New York Road, between Evergreen Lane, Foxborough Drive, Amos Ops, 1659.

Amos 4 dispatch, I'd be over that.

0: Name is Free Kid. You say that again, please.
1: EMS 4, how many copies?
0: That's better. Got any message?
1: Have you on the cardiac arrest?
0: Appreciate it. We're downgrading it. The big instruction is clear, but we still have one more patient for a panic attack there.
1: Direct officer.
0: Appreciate it. 17-01.

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1: Paramedic 5 Rev, 1702.
2: Yeah, Mr. Johnson.
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0: Yeah, Mr. Zash, you can hold this to units on scene, the first AML, then Engine 8 just pulled up.
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0: receive. 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You can hold this to EMS units on scene and Engine 8 just arrived.
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0: Chief at dispatch. I'm clear. 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Engine 20 is going to clear themselves. MSP is going to remain.
1: Chief 8705.
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0: 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Very close to innovation. Yeah, and for the second.
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0: Medical Office 601, Station 6, Paramedic 1, sick person, 117 John Street, off Aiken Avenue, extended, EMS off 1751.
1: Paramedic 1 route.
0: Paramedic 1 route 1751, EMS off.

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Dispatch Station 6 response check.

0: 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Ambulance 101, paramedic 1's en route, sick person. 117 John Street, off Aiken Avenue, extended. EMS off 1758.
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1: EMS 1 route.
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